to all the DJs out there. Those who are working hard every weekend to keep the club spirit alive. Without them, nowhere on this planet parties would be possible. So all you party people, please show your respect to the cupmaster of the night. There's nothing more to say but...

Radio Studio Potenza. Contattaci per la tua pubblicità allo 0971 30 98 54. It doesn't matter if you love him or capital H-I-M. Just put your paws up, 'cause you were born.

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I'm the DJ. Follow me in this new dimension. We're gonna start here. Let's go.

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Ladies and gentlemen, welcome. I'm the DJ. Prepare yourself for a stunning techno sound. We're gonna start here. I'm your DJ. 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Are you ready to clap your hands and move your feet? I'm your DJ. Let's go.

Now it's time for the final dance. And we will be back here again, once more to listen to and feel the uplifting sounds of our favorite DJs, the Warp Brothers. We will survive.

Envía tu sesión de 60 minutos a italianstyle@hotmail.es. We got a party to go to tonight. But alright, I've been saving up all